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I hear you like I'm young. 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They tell me Chubb's the only one that get your hand-me-downs and party at the party playing with his nose now. 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Certified lover boys, certified pedophiles. 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
2: 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For those reasons, I play the game of the NLA. Even if I do not win, I know Grenada always wins.
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0: Listen to me.
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Lights burn, dim the lights in the crowd. This one is for the future. Turn on a cell phone light. 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This is for the children. Turn on a little light. 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

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Slow. Here we go. 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

0: Listen me, I don't have much time. 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
0: Listen me, carefully, nice and slow. Hear me now. No matter what you do in life, just know that you was here for a reason. 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Give me a signal like this. This one is for my people. Listen me. No matter how they fight you, you gon' be okay. Shine your light. I said shine your light. 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

0: wall I'm located. 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
1: Grenada, also known as the Isle of Spice and the Jam Nation, consists of many hidden treasures and lush vegetation. Belonging to the tri-island states of Grenada, Carriacou, and Petite Martinique, on February 7th, we celebrated our 50th independence. But, unfortunately, on July 1st, 2024, our tri-island state was devastated by Hurricane Beryl.
2: My lucid place. 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I lose everything I work for, you know, by.
3: 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And regardless of what, this is home.
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I want to see every Grenadian rag up. Every Grenadian bandana up. And listen what you're doing for me. 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

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Lo. 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Can I address the nation now? Take me down. Shh. Listen to me. Quiet. Listen. This crown going up to the place I'm from, the north side of the island, with the richest part of the... Listen! I'll show you where the carry.

Let me write down. This is the part of the show where you get serious. Shh. Grenada, I want to pay homage to the people up in Carrick who are pretty mad. Because you have people who actually lost their life, ain't it? Anybody inside there lost a loved one? A friend? Well, listen to me now. Shh. Carrick, you will rise again. And tonight, we're going to shine light on Carrick and Pretty Matnik. Houseman, take the lights down. Take the lights right down. Take the lights down. 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Take the lights down. 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

the Olympians. 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But I realize he have some people inside here who go foreign and come back and they're talking like they're not Grenadians. If you're proud to be from Grenada, just put your hands up there for me. Listen to me.

0: Grenada, I love you. Listen to me. As a proud Grenadian, I want to do this. Right now. You see this flag? I honor this flag to my heart. So tonight I just want to say this. I pledge allegiance to my flag and to the country for which it stands, with liberty, justice, and equality for all. I pledge also.
1: The perfect girl? She's complex but delicate, with a full body and a little bit of spice. She can be neat or rocky, depending on my mood. 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I'll spend my day with the perfect girl and the perfect drink. Johnny Walker, keep walking. Must be 18 years or older. Drink responsibly.
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3: Hey. Lara, why are you doing sit down on Greenbridge? Groovy going on in the stadium?
4: Boy, I don't go inside there, no. You don't have nothing inside there for me.
3: What you mean you nothing inside there for you?
4: You don't hear them groovy and them? Them groovy and them songing like power soccer. Them man and them money balling in people there. I go stay out here and drink with my friend and them, eh?
3: Nah, but you have some man inside there real bad. For Shamak, for example. You hear that man's song?
4: Oh, Shamak. He had a good song in truth, you know?
3: Yeah, the song pumping and the music sweet.
4: You know what? I feel I will go inside and listen to Shamak,
3: you know? Yeah, what do you mean? Let me go and wind
4: let me go and support.

you take me down. How are you feeling? You guys are looking amazing tonight. I came here tonight to give you sweet music. As you can tell, do we have anyone inside Groovy Monarch tonight love sweet music? If you love Grenadian and soca music, can I see one hand, please? Tonight we're representing sweet quality music, right? And we're going to give them a

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1: 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Drink responsibly.

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It's like waiting in transit to board a flight to the final destination. 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Life is a gift. 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
1: 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Johnny Walker, keep walking. 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

0: from midnight times to God, with thee to heaven, and he will flee from you. 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
0: Listen to me.
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Turn on a cell phone light. 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

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Here we go. Left. Right. Shine your light. Left.

0: 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Somebody say, wash your foot.
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0: Listen me, carefully, nice and slow. Hear me now. No matter what you do in life, just know that you was here for a reason. 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I don't see the born to make it. Give me a signal like this. This one is for my people. Listen me. No matter how they fight you, you gonna be okay. Shine your light. I said shine your light. 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

I don't have much time. 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This one is for the future. For a better Grenada.

0: My name is Anderson Peters. It doesn't matter which part of the world I'm located. Home is where my heart is.
1: Grenada, also known as the Isle of Spice and the Jam Nation, consists of many hidden treasures and lush vegetation. Belonging to the tri-island states of Grenada, Carriacou, and Petite Martinique, on February 7th, we celebrated our 50th independence. But, unfortunately, on July 1st, 2024, our tri-island state was devastated by Hurricane Beryl.
2: 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I lose everything I work for, you know, by.
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I want to ask a simple question right now. Is there any proud Grenadians in the crowd? I want to see every Grenadian rag up. Every Grenadian bandana up. And listen what you're doing for me. We're going to just bump it and show the world.

Right now. Lo. 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But first of all, I just want to say thank you to mommy and daddy. Mommy, you could have made me in any part of the world, but you chose to make me in Grenada. Can I address the nation now? Take me down. Shh. Listen to me. Quiet. Listen. This crumb going up to the place I'm from, the north side of the island, where the richest part of the... Listen! I'll show you where the...

lie down. This is the part of the show where you get serious. Shh. Grenada, I want to pay homage to the people up in Carrick who are pretty mad. Because you have people who actually lost their life, ain't it? Anybody inside there lost a loved one? A friend? Well, listen to me now. Shh. Carrick, you will rise again. And tonight, we're going to shine light on Carrick and Pretty Matnik. Houseman, take the lights down. Take the lights right down. Take the lights down. Take the lights down. Take the lights down. Take the lights down.

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But I realize he have some people inside here who go foreign and come back and they're talking like they're not Grenadians. If you're proud to be from Grenada, just put your hands up there for me. Listen to

0: and I love you. Listen to me. As a proud Grenadian, I want to do this. Right now. You see this flag? I honor this flag to my heart. So tonight I just want to say this. I pledge allegiance to my flag and to the country for which it stands, with liberty, justice, and equality for all. I pledge us.
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2: 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I'll spend my day with the perfect girl and the perfect drink. Johnny Walker, keep walking. Must be 18 years or older. Drink responsibly.
3: Lara, why are you doing sit down on Greenbridge? Groovy going on in the stadium?
4: Boy, I don't going inside there, no. You don't nothing inside there for me.
3: What you mean you're nothing inside there for you?
4: You don't hear them groovy and them? Them groovy and them songing like power soca. Them man and them money balling in people there. I go stay out here and drink with my friend and them, eh?
3: Nah, but you have some man inside there real bad. For Shamak, for example. You hear that man's song?
4: Oh, Shamak. 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
3: Yeah, the song pumping and the music sweet, sweet, sweet.
4: You know what? I feel I will go inside and listen to Shamak.
3: Yeah, what do you mean? Let me go and wind.
4: Let me go and support.

Mona, good night. 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How are you feeling? 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I came here tonight to give you sweet music. As you can tell. Do we have anyone inside Groovy Mona tonight love sweet music? If you love Grenadian and soca music, can I see one hand, please? Tonight we're representing sweet quality music, right? And we're going to give them a left, right?

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Alright, let me make a run. 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

3. 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
1: The perfect girl? 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
6: My name is Anderson Peters. It doesn't matter which part of the world I'm located. Home is where my heart is.
7: Grenada, also known as the Isle of Spice and the Jam Nation, consists of many hidden treasures and lush vegetation. 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But, unfortunately, on July 1st, 2024, our tri-island state was devastated by Hurricane Beryl.
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Is there any proud Grenadians in the crowd? I want to see every Grenadian rag up. Every Grenadian bandana up. And listen what you're doing for me. We're going to just pump it and show the world.

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Lo. 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Mommy, you could have made me in any part of the world, but you chose to make me in Grenada. Can I address the nation now? Take me down. Shh. Listen to me. Quiet. Listen. This crown going up to the place I'm from, the north side of the island, where the richest part of the... Listen! I'll show you where the...

me right now. This is the part of the show where you get serious. Shh. Grenada, I want to pay homage to the people up in Carrick who are pretty madness. Because you have people who actually lost their life, ain't it? Anybody inside there lost a loved one? A friend? Well, listen to me now. Shh. Carrick, you will rise again. And tonight, we're going to shine light on Carrick and Pretty Matnik. Houseman, take the lights down. Take the lights right down. Take the lights down. Take the lights down. Take the lights down. Take the lights down.

Big up the Olympians. 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Grenada got medal. But I realize he have some people inside here who go foreign and come back and they're talking like they're not Grenadians. If you're proud to be from Grenada, just put your hands up there for me. Listen to me.

love you. Listen to me. As a proud Grenadian, I want to do this. Right now. You see this flag? I honor this flag to my heart. So tonight I just want to say this. I pledge allegiance to my flag and to the country for which it stands, with liberty, justice, and equality for all.

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7: My name is Anderson Peters. It doesn't matter which part of the world I'm located. Home is where my heart is.
8: Grenada, also known as the Isle of Spice and the Jam Nation, consists of many hidden treasures and lush vegetation. Belonging to the tri-island states of Grenada, Carriacou, and Petite Martinique, on February 7th, we celebrated our 50th independence. But, unfortunately, on July 1st, 2024, our tri-island state was devastated by Hurricane Beryl.
9: 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I lose everything I work for, you know, by.
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Is there any proud Grenadians in the crowd? I want to see every Grenadian rag up. Every Grenadian bandana up. And listen what you're doing for me. We're going to just bump it and show the world.

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Lo. 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But first of all, I just want to say thank you to mommy and daddy. Mommy, you could have made me in any part of the world, but you chose to make me in Grenada. Can I address the nation now? Take me down. Shh. Listen to me. Quiet. Listen. This crown going up to the place I'm from, the north side of the island, where the richest part of the... Listen! I'll show you where the guy...

Let me write down. This is the part of the show where you get serious. Shh. Grenada, I want to pay homage to the people up in Carrick who are pretty mad now. Because you have people who actually lost their life, ain't it? Anybody inside there lost a loved one? A friend? Well, listen to me now. Shh. Carrick, you will rise again. And tonight, we're going to shine light on Carrick and Pretty Matnik. Houseman, take the lights down. Take the lights right down. Take the lights down. Take the lights down. Take the lights down. Take the lights down.

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Grenada get medal. Grenada got medal. But I realize he have some people inside here who go foreign and come back and they're talking like they're not Grenadians. If you're proud to be from Grenada, just put your hands up there for me. Listen to me.

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1: 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I'll spend my day with the perfect girl and the perfect drink. Johnny Walker, keep walking. Must be 18 years or older. Drink responsibly.
2: Lara, why are you doing sit down on Green Bridge? Groovy going on in the stadium?
3: Boy, I don't going inside there, no. You don't nothing inside there for me.
2: What do you mean you're nothing inside there for you?
3: You don't hear them groovy and them? Them groovy and them songing like power soca. 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I go stay out here and drink with my friend and them, eh?
2: Nah, but you have some man inside there real bad. For Shamak, for example. You hear that man's song?
3: Oh, Shamak. 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
3: You know what? 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
2: Yeah, what do you mean? 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
3: let me go and support.

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2: 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Johnny Walker, keep walking. 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

Saying a special good morning to Mary out there in Toronto. How are you feeling? I know you're religiously locked on. I appreciate you. I just want to tell you how much I appreciate you each and every Saturday morning. Right here on the all-new City Sound FM 97.5. If you're locked on, you can reach me this morning at 440-9750. 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

0: 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How are you feeling on this Saturday? Already on the hustle and bustle, doing chores around the house, maybe heading to the beach, coming from the beach. You know, the best beach time, I think, is very, very early in the morning, 5, 6 o'clock in the morning. Take a nice little dip, refresh yourself mentally, physically. Take a little stroll on the beach, take a little jog on the beach. Yeah, man, beach mornings. But I love my Saturday mornings, especially when it's time to go to the market and get that fresh produce from the abattoir. Remember the days, man. Bought tea by the meat stall. Well, I tell you, Saturday mornings could never, never, never be the same.
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1: These aren't just songs, you know. 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

Nation's carpet. How are you doing? Hey, big up to Young Song, a.k.a. Father Song. Boy, I ain't really want to go through all the names they used to call you, but hey, bless up yourself this morning, man. Big up to all the Vandam bus drivers. 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Top of the morning to you. Boca, what's happening? How you doing? Hey, Young Song, I know this music taking you back in time, man. Sundays by Cracker. DJ Young Song spinning the music. Oh, you see, we go down by Tops. Let me go down by Laka. Let me go down on 52nd. Yeah, but pick up to DJ Young Song, man. Bless yourself. 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
1: 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Good morning, Roots Rock Reggae Saturday. Good morning, Kimmy Jenkins. How are you feeling this morning? Good morning, Mary. How are you feeling? Donna, good morning. Hey, DJ Gus, New York City. How are you feeling this morning, man? Much respect to you. Citizen John Roller, good morning. Good morning, Jocelyn. How are you feeling? Django, good morning. Top of the morning to Marcel. Arthur Hostin, Sir Arthur Hostin, that is. Hey, good morning to you. Kirk Sita Hal, top of the morning. Clifton James, top of the morning. Eddie Helliger, Nigel and the Hello Dad crew, top of the morning to you. Wayne Wade, hey, top of the morning, man. Bless up every time. Who am I forgetting? I call CJ name it, Clifton James. Hey, shout out to Andre, top of the morning to you, man. And all my family locked on worldwide. How are you? Sonia Raymond, New York City. Not New York City, but Toronto. Hey, good morning to you. Good morning to my brother, Virginia. Hey, top of the morning, man. The Virginia crew always got it locked in, man. Kevin Smith. Senor Kevin Smith. All right, so listen, this hour here, I want to take you inside of some pure sound system territory, man. Speaker box music. The music, or the songs or selections I'm about to play right now are Dancehall Foundations. All these song tracks here. Should I say, we're going to call this little segment here Soundtracks of Caribbean Weekends. When these songs play, you have to turn it up because your bass box will be rumbling. Now, let me tell you something. I was just talking to someone the yesterday, I was just talking to someone, right? So, you know, at home, I still have furniture. I'm talking about some mahogany chairs that are older than I am. You know, every time my daughter come down to Grenada, I always try to tell her, and I always say, I say, you see them chairs here? These chairs are older than me. Some real mahogany furniture. All you gotta do from time to time is just change the upholstery. You get some new cushions and some new cushion covers and stuff. And my mom, oh Lord of mercy, she always, she have a ton load of cushion covers every weekend. You had to change the cushion cover, wash it, dry it, fold it. And she had a whole different array of colors, from the purple to the red to the green to the yellow to the this. And you remember them doilies, boy? Oh, Lord of mercy, she had it all. And we used to have some, she used to have a set. I forget what they call them, but there was some painted set. I believe it was made out of calabash. You had the king, you had the queen, you had the junior, and the jack, and they all painted, man. I could take you to some real memories on, especially on a Saturday morning, because Saturday mornings were always cleaning days, yeah? You always had to clean up on Saturdays. You had to scrub the yard and all that good stuff. But the sweetest thing that I always look forward to on a Saturday morning is when Mom went to the market and she came home with the beef bone, boy, some nice fresh beef bone with some Christophine and a little Irish potato and thing, because every Saturday morning was always produce day. You know, she go to the market and pick up all that fresh stuff, boy. But beef bone soup Saturday morning, take you back in time, man.

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Jungle Zang, Yellowman, King Yellowman. At around 10 minutes before the top, I'm going to be talking with the man, Mr. Wayne Waggity, Redhead. I'm going to give you some information on the Slip and Slide tonight, featuring Masika Javinci and a whole lot of acts. Sakina and the Alpha One Band, my goodness, Grenada, tonight, National Stadium.

0: Maxi taxi drivers, all the tour operators, all the bus drivers on the road this morning. How are you? Hey, shout out to the bus HH230. Get it boarding. And to all the passengers on board HH230. Bless up every time.
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3: 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Roots rock reggae on a Saturday morning. Saying good morning to all my family locked on worldwide and the family locked on right here inside Grenada. Grenada, you know, this is a special Saturday and not any ordinary Saturday, but a mega full slip and slide Saturday. And ladies and gentlemen, the artist is here. Or should I say the artists are here. And I want to talk to the promoter this morning. So ladies and gentlemen, allow me and help me introduce the man. Welcome on stage. Like my partner going to sing tonight. But let's bring on the man, Mr. Wayne Waggity. Good morning, Mr. Redhead. How are you feeling?
4: Good morning, vibes. Morning and morning to the listeners of City Song FM. Here to this morning, I'm all excited. The sun is up and I'm all ready and go for Slip and Slide.
3: Slip and Slide, boy. Featuring none other than the Slip and Slide man himself, the Massacre. So the artist is here. He's ready to go. Ja Vinci, he's going to be there. He's here and he's ready to go. And a whole cast of DJs, local DJs, they are definitely in, you know, in the island, and things are looking nice. Yeah, I happen to see that VIP setup you got there, boy. Boss move, Waggy. Boss move.
4: Well, I mean, Mega Force Promotion, as you know, Vibes, we've been doing events for a while. I mean, almost 30 years we're into the events business. I mean, promotion, different concerts. So when we do an event, we try to do make sure that it's done properly. I mean, everything is VIPs and marks, the entrance. People should have easy access to the bars. We look at everything, parking.
3: Yes.
4: So once, because after all these years of doing an event, I mean, you should have, I mean, as much experience as possible.
3: Right.
4: And that's what we try to do. When we do an event, try to do our best to make sure that each patrons have, I mean, a good experience. And the performance also have a good look. Of things. I mean, you want to bring them artists from overseas, and when they come, the dressing room is not done properly. So we try to make sure we take care of everything.
3: Well, you know, once you provide a presenter a great experience, that definitely speaks for itself, and they can go on and they can go to our next event and not get the same experience, and they will be in awe. They can go ahead and talk and say, yo, you know, I've been to Grenada, man, and my God, the experience was just wonderful.
4: Yeah, but let me just let you know that this is the fourth time I bring in Massacre to Grenada. I know a lot of people don't know that. I mean, I brought Massacre twice for football. He did an opening 1 year, then he did a finals. Then after COVID, right after COVID in 2022, I did a concert called Step Out, and Massacre was the headline act for that. So this time is the fourth time, you know. A lot of people don't know that, but this is the fourth time I bring in this artist.
3: Right. And we also have Ja Vinci. Ja Vinci, he's going to be at the stadium also on the lineup.
4: What we try to do is to do a balanced event, right? So we try to do a balanced event. So we bring Massacre, more the younger people. We bring Ja Vinci for the little, you know, a little not too old, not too young.
3: Yes.
4: And we have the younger guys. We have Talpre Jr., that's another dancehall artist for the young people. Then we have Sandan. Sandan is one of the Grenadian promising dancehall artists.
3: Okay.
4: And then we also, because it's carnival time, we add some soca. You know, so we try to cater for, what we try to do is to cater for everybody.
3: Yes.
4: So there is a dancehall artist for young people, for the Ja Vinci, for the middle aged. And then we have the people who are already excited about soca carnival. Carnival is right around the corner. We have the soca artists as well. So it's a real balance event. And so we want people to come out and come out to a really nice balanced event.
3: So what time is what time does the event or what time does the venue open?
4: We open the gate. Well, gates open. Showtime is at 8:30. So we start the show at 8:30. So the first once fireworks, we're gonna start the show national anthem, and then after the national anthem, you're gonna get a burst of fireworks. So once you see the fireworks burst, you know that is the start of the show.
3: Oh,
4: and we're looking to start, just about 8:30 minutes to 9, and then we got some DJs, and we run right into the show. We also have the Sakina on the Alpha One band. I mean, she's happening now. She's making waves.
3: Mm-hmm.
4: She also will be performing on the show as well. So I think we have a really nice package, a really nice package for that event this evening.
3: Oh my goodness gracious, Uncle! This year is I don't want to miss event. You know, no one wants to miss like the ad says. You don't want to miss Masika. You don't want to miss Sakina, Javenji, the whole cast of DJs. I see you have a long last cast of DJs here, the prominent DJs.
4: And then what we have some of the best DJs in Grenada. So we took we have DJ Kingpin, we have Karim and Snappy, we have Kyle and Bonzo. We have Beast Selector Beast. So we choose out, we try to make a really nice package. So when you come, you should be satisfied that we have, good DJs, we have good acts, the presentation, how the place look,
3: Mm-hmm.
4: We try to put a whole package, so it's not just one thing. So once you come inside that stadium tonight, you should in awe at the venue and then the performances. So you should leave smiling. When you leave in that event, you say, okay, I can't wait for again next event. Yes. And that's what we're looking forward to.
3: Nice. Now, as far as last-minute tickets, maybe I've been sitting here pondering on whether or not, but I was wondering, maybe is the artist really going to show up? Because, some people wait until last minute. I mean, how can they get the last-minute tickets now? Because, I know Masika is here. I just heard Uncle Wagi on the radio, and I decide, I make up my mind I want to go to the event. Where can I get the last-minute tickets?
4: Right, but let me just say, not the radio. We also do video showing that Masika here came in yesterday afternoon. Javinci is here. And so Grenada is a last minute ticket place. If you're doing a promotion and you realize ticket don't worry about it.
3: Yeah.
4: Because Grenada is a lot. They have to make sure the artists come, make sure that the weather, everything is good. And then so today we expect a lot of tickets to sell.
3: Yes.
4: Because Grenada is just, that's what we do. I don't know if it's a tradition, something, or something we just,
3: it's something Grenada is how
4: people get tickets last minute. and let me tell you, when you buy your ticket early, you could save, you know that. You get your ticket earlier. If you come into an event, you buy your ticket early and you save, but no. In Grenada, people wait for the last, and if everybody call it, But we get used to that now. So when we do, events like football, we don't sell tickets in advance. We let people just pay at the door because everybody, most people in Grenada, they buy the ticket at the day or two, or just a day before or the same day of the event.
3: Right.
4: We expect people be going and getting the tickets now. And we have a few $100 tickets now, should be $120.
3: Okay.
4: But we have some $100 still remaining, so I think people should take advantage of that. And once that $100 unfinished, we go up to $120, and you have to pay a little more at the door.
3: So where can they find tickets?
4: Get that last-minute ticket.
3: Where are some other ticket locations?
4: We have tickets in Carrico. We have Alexis Food Store in Carrico. In Grenville, we have Calico Supermarket. We have Major Print in St. Andrews. St. Patrick's, we have Calico in St. John's. We have Gittin's Pharmacy. In St. George's, we have Goldfish and the Carnage. We have Mega Force Promotions Office. We have Optical. We have York Snicker World. We have Truckee. That's all the ticket outlets in St. George's. And then you have St. David's as well. So we have tickets all over. Oh, somebody want a ticket? Everybody in Green have my number. Just call me. Waggy, I want a ticket. And we let you know where you are. And we could organize it. Make sure that you get the ticket. So we have tickets in the entire island, including Carrico. And we know we have some people from Carrico coming on well for that event tonight.
3: Boy, they have no excuses tonight.
4: No excuse. And you could get your ticket, but some people choose to buy the ticket at the gate as well.
3: Okay.
4: So, you don't have the time today to get a ticket. When you come tonight, we definitely will have tickets at the gate tonight.
3: Okay, dogs. That Slip and Slide, the amazing concert featuring Massacre and a whole lineup, Javinji, and a lot of local acts, ladies and gentlemen. So, Uncle Waggy, we see you at the stadium later on. I know you're going to have a busy morning, but, you know, much respect, man, and thank you for stopping by and, you know, letting the Massive know what's
4: going on. Thank you so much, Vibes, and thank you to City Song FM. I mean, you're doing a fabulous job. I mean, I've been listening to you promoting the event, and I want to say thank you so much.
3: Right, that's what
4: I look forward to doing something big. If it's not this year, sometime like next year.
3: Don't worry,
4: but thank you so much for the support.
3: What's in the making is in the making, man. Uncle Waggy, I appreciate you, man. Much respect.
4: Thank you, bro. All the best.
3: All right, take it easy. That's the man, Wayne Waggy, and we're talking about Slip and Slide tonight, National Stadium. Ladies and gentlemen, make sure you're going out and get your last-minute ticket if you haven't gotten your ticket just yet.

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2: 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IG ready.

And this is the final, should I say, season finale. Final countdown before the carnival season. Let's just make this one count. Last hour, right here on the All New City Sound FM. Good morning to you.

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Hey, I tell you how. Keep it locked and right here to the All New City Sound FM. Rock away, Barry Salmon. Who else we got coming up on the queue? Wow, wow, wow. Maxi Priest is up next. 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

The late Greg Isaacs, If I Don't Have You. Coming up at around 9:30, we're going to be doing 9:30 to 10, half-hour compliments of Megaforce Promotions. And featuring Massica, Javinci, Sakina, and the Alpha One Band, and a whole lot of local acts tonight inside the National Stadium. Slip and slide. Get ready, Grenada. Are you ready? Do you have your tickets, or do you like to pay at the door? But I'll be giving away two tickets within the half hour, so you keep it locked in right here to the All New 97.5.

0: I want to thank you. I want to thank you for spending your Saturday right here on Beyond Your City Sound FM. 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

0: Sound FM, Saturday morning, the 20th day of June. Good morning to all the Geminis. Cancers, they are sitting here waiting patiently with their hands under their chin, waiting for their season. Nonetheless, we're talking about this tonight. Masika, the entire family, they're going to be inside the National Stadium, brought to you by Megaforce Promotion. This is your opportunity right now to win a ticket. So this is what I want you to do. I'm going to make this just fairly simple before I get on up and up and up and out of here. Let's see. We know the artists. I want you to tell me the two international acts. And I want you also to give me two songs each from each international act. I want you to give me two local acts. And I want you to give me two songs each that the local acts you're going to give to me sang. All right, so I need two songs from the two international acts. I need to know their name. I need the names of two local acts. And I need the songs from each four artists that you're going to give me. I need two songs each from each of the four artists, okay? So send me a message, 440-9750 on WhatsApp. Make sure you have the WhatsApp glued in, 440-9750. Send that to me right now. I'm waiting. And you got to send it before I leave out of here, all right? And you have a chance. So I'm looking for the first person to send me the correct answers. And you got yourself a ticket. Maybe we give away two tickets. All right, so... yeah, let's just give away one ticket right now. Let's go, one time.
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0: Let's feature some of the popular ones by Jovinci. This one is called Never Too Late. Also got the one Rich Two Time. Got a Real Woman coming up. You keep it.

That's the voice of JaVinci right here on the All New City Sound FM. Tonight, Grenada's National Stadium comes alive, brought to you by Mega Force Family. You gotta say much respect, man. Wayne Waggety, bless yourself, my brother. The All New City Sound FM in the morning time. We're grooving along. We talking to the man Waggety in a short while. I got some Masika, music from Masika coming up. And I'll give you an opportunity to win another chance to win a ticket right here on the All New 97.5 Roots Rock Radio Saturday morning with a twist.

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2: 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Roots Rock Reggae on a Saturday morning. Saying good morning to all my family locked on worldwide. And the family locked on right here inside Grenada. Grenada, you know, this is a special Saturday. And not any ordinary Saturday, but a mega full slip and slide Saturday. And ladies and gentlemen, the artist is here. Or should I say the artists are here. And I want to talk to the promoter this morning. So ladies and gentlemen, allow me and help me introduce the man. Welcome on stage. Like my partner going to sing tonight. But let's bring on the man, Mr. Wayne Waggity. Good morning, Mr. Redhead. How are you feeling?
3: Good morning, vibes, morning, and morning to the listeners of City Song FM. Yeah, to this morning, I'm all excited. The sun is up, and I'm all ready and go for Slip and Slide.
2: Slip and Slide, boy. Featuring none other than the Slip and Slide man himself, the Masika. So the artist is here. He's ready to go. Ja Vinci, he's going to be there. He's here, and he's ready to go. And a whole cast of DJs, local DJs, they are definitely in, you know, in the island, and things are looking nice. Yeah, I happen to see that VIP setup you got there, boy. Boss move, Waggy, boss move.
3: Well, I mean, Mega Force Promotion, as you know, Vibes, we've been doing events for a while. I mean, almost 30 years we're into the events business. I mean, promotion, different concerts. So when we do an event, we try to make sure that it's done properly. I mean, everything is VIPs and marks, the entrance. People should have easy access to the bars. Look at everything, parking.
2: Yes.
3: So once, because after all these years of doing an event, I mean, you should have, I mean, as much experience as possible.
2: Right.
3: And that's what we try to do. When we do an event, try to do our best to make sure that each patrons have, I mean, a good experience. And the performance also have a good look. Of things. I mean, you want to bring them artists from overseas, and when they come, the dressing room is not done properly. So we try to make sure we take care of everything.
2: Well, you know, once you provide a presenter a great experience, that definitely speaks for itself, and they can go on and they can go to our next event and not get the same experience, and they will be in awe. They can go ahead and talk and say, yo, you know, I've been to Grenada, man, and my God, the experience was just wonderful.
3: Yeah, but let me just let you know that this is the fourth time I bring in Masika to Grenada. I know a lot of people don't know that. I mean, I brought Masika twice for football. He did an opening 1 year, then he did a finals. Then after COVID, right after COVID in 2022, I did a concert called Step Out, and Masika was the headline act for that. So this time is the fourth time, you know. A lot of people don't know that, but this is the fourth time I bring in this artist.
2: Right. And we also have Ja Vinci. Ja Vinci, he's going to be at the stadium also on the lineup.
3: What we try to do is to do a balance event, right? So we try to do a balance event. So we bring Masika, the younger people. We bring Ja Vinci for the little, you know, a little not too old, not too young.
2: Yes.
3: And we have the younger guys. We have Talpri Jr., that's another dancehall artist for the young people. Then we have Sandan. Sandan is one of the Grenadian promising dancehall artists.
2: Okay.
3: And then we also, because it's carnival time, we add some soca. You know, so we try to cater for, what we try to do is to cater for everybody.
2: Yes.
3: So there is a dancehall artist for young people, for the Ja Vinci, for the middle age. And then we have the people who are already excited about carnival is right around the corner. We have the soca artist as well. So it's a real balanced event. And so we want people to come out and come out to a really nice balanced event.
2: So what time does the venue open?
3: We open the gate. Well, gates open. Showtime is at 8:30. So we start the show at 8:30. So the first once fireworks, we're gonna start the show, national anthem, and then after the national anthem, you're gonna get I bust the fireworks. So once you see the fireworks bust, you know that is the start of the show.
2: Oh,
3: and we're looking to start, I mean, just about 8:30 minutes to 9, and then we got some DJs, and then we run right into the show.
2: Oh,
3: we also have the Sakina on the Alpha One band. I mean, she's happening now. She's, you know, she's making waves.
2: Mm-hmm.
3: She also will be performing on the show as well. So I think we have a really nice package, a really nice package for that event this evening.
2: Oh, my goodness gracious, Uncle. This year is a don't want to miss event. You know, no one wants to miss, like the ad says, you don't want to miss Masika, you don't want to miss Sakina, Javenji, the whole lineup,
3: you
2: the cast
3: it.
2: Of DJs. I see you have a long last cast of DJs here, the prominent DJs.
3: And then what we have some of the best DJs in Grenada. So we took, we have DJ Kingpin, we have Karim and Snappy, we have Kyle and Bonzo. We have Beast Selector Beast. So we choose out, I mean, you know, we try to make a really nice package. So when you come, you should be satisfied that we have, I mean, good DJs, we have good acts, you know, the presentation, how the place look, you know.
2: Mm-hmm.
3: We try to put a whole package, and also it's not just one thing. So once you come inside that stadium tonight, you should in awe at the venue and then the performances. So you should leave smiling. When you leave in that event, you say, okay, I can't wait for Aggie next event. Yes. And that's what we're looking forward to.
2: Nice. Now, as far as last-minute tickets, you know, maybe I've been sitting here pondering on whether or not, but I was wondering, well, maybe, is the artist really going to show up? Because, you know, some people wait until last minute. I mean, how can they get the last-minute tickets now? Because, yeah, I know Masika is here. I just heard Uncle Waggy on the radio, and I decide, yes, I make up my mind I want to go to the event. Where can I get the last-minute tickets?
3: Right, but let me just say, not the radio. We also do video showing that Masika here came in yesterday afternoon. I mean, Javinci is here. And so Grenada is a last minute ticket place. If you're doing a promotion and you realize ticket not don't worry about it.
2: Yeah.
3: Because Grenada is a last, they have to make sure the artists come, make sure that the weather, everything is good. And then so today we expect a lot of tickets to sell.
2: Yes.
3: Because Grenada is just, that's what we do. I don't know if it's a tradition, something, or something we just,
2: it's something in Grenada, the air,
3: people get tickets the last minute. I mean, and let me tell you, when you buy your ticket early, you could save, you know that. You get your ticket earlier. If you come into an event, you buy your ticket early and you save, but no. In Grenada, people wait for the last, and if everybody call it, well, yeah, you know. But we get used to that now. So when we do, like when we do events like football, we don't sell tickets in advance. We let people just pay at the door because everybody, most people in Grenada, they buy the tickets at the day or two, or just a day before or the same day of the event.
2: Right.
3: We expect people be going and getting the tickets now. And we have a few $100 tickets now, should be $120.
2: Okay.
3: But we have some $100 still remaining. So I think people should take advantage of that. And once that $100 unfinished, we go up to $120 and you have to pay a little more at the door.
2: So where can they find tickets?
3: Get that last minute ticket.
2: Where are some other ticket locations?
3: We have tickets in Carrico. We have Alexis Food Store in Carrico. In Grenville, we have Calico Supermarket. We have Major Print in St. Andrews. St. Patrick's, we have Calico. In St. John's, we have Gittin's Pharmacy. In St. George's, we have Goldfish and the Carnage. We have Mega Post Promotions Office. We have Optical. We have York Snicker World. We have Truckee. That's all the ticket outlets in St. George's. And then you have St. David's as well. So we have tickets all over. Oh, somebody want a ticket? Everybody in Green have my number. Just call me. Waggy, I want a ticket. You know, and we let you know where you are. And we could organize it. Make sure that you get the ticket. So what we have tickets in the entire island, including Carrico. And we know we have some people from Carrico coming on well for that event tonight.
2: Boy, they have no excuses tonight.
3: No excuse. And you could get your ticket, but some people choose to buy the ticket at the gate as well.
2: Okay.
3: So, I mean, you could probably don't have the time today to get a ticket when you come tonight. We definitely will have tickets at the gate tonight.
2: Okay, dogs. That Slip and Slide, the amazing concert featuring Masika and a whole lineup, Javinji, and a lot of local acts, ladies and gentlemen. So, Uncle Waggy, we see you at the stadium later on. I know you're going to have a busy morning, but, you know, much respect, man, and thank you for stopping by and, you know, letting the massive know what's going on.
3: Thank you so much, Vibes, and thank you to see the song FM. I mean, you're doing a fabulous job. I mean, I've been listening to you promoting the event, and I want to say thank you so much.
2: Right, that's what
3: I look forward to doing something big if it's not this year, sometime like next year.
2: Thank you
3: so much for the support.
2: What's in the making is in the making, man. Uncle Waggy, I appreciate you, man. Much respect.
3: Thank you, bro. All the best.
2: All right, take it easy. That's the man, Wayne Waggy, and we're talking about Slip and Slide tonight, National Stadium. Ladies and gentlemen, make sure you go on out and get your last-minute ticket if you haven't gotten your ticket just yet.
0: Grenada, get ready for this one! on as Megaforce Promotions presents Slip and Slide

0: 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Masika.
1: I saw she slip, I saw she slide on.
0: Masika. Now this one is a little bit tricky, right? I want you to listen to me carefully. Listen carefully. And be the third person to give me that answer. And you win the tickets to Slip and Slide. Where will Slip and Slide 2026 be held? Is it A, Jurani James Athletic Stadium? 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I want you to listen that one carefully, all right? Where will Slip and Slide 2026 be held? A, Jurani James Athletic Stadium? B, Progress Park? C, Grenada's National Stadium? 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Send me the answer. 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

0: Family, this is where I wrap up my stay this morning. Another Roots Rock Reggae edition. Have yourselves a wonderful rest of the Saturday. Remember, come this Monday, the 22nd of June, we are going deep into Carnival Fever Spirit. It's Carnival Fever. 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Have yourselves a really wonderful rest of the day. 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
6: I feel for Yes, we're back. We are back. And you don't know, it's Nitro Saturday. You don't know, we play everything. We got all over the world because you're in luck with the multi-talented DJ Action Kwame in the mix. Hey, become friends over there in Grenada right about now. City Sounds FM. What's good? Yeah, I'll drop a little bit of soca. People have said, Kwame, long time in the air, play some soca. You know? They said, don't worry. You know I'm getting on the soca vibe. You know the thing setting. Let's go. Turn up. Let's go. It is a Saturday. Let's take it. Stay at the club. See your radio right now. Let's go.

0: 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I'll spend my day with the perfect girl and the perfect drink. Johnny Walker, keep walking. 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

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Happy anniversary goes out to you also, all right? 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That's the Instagram, DJ Action Kwame. 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

0: What's up, Port St. Lucie? Wild one. All right, this right now, it's right now, people. I got some tickets to give away right now for the Tina Car BRT, all right? I have the tickets already. They are in my email. So right now, 850-446-0562. 850-446-0562. If you want to go to BRT, all right? But remember now, hotel and airfare not included, okay? To see Beanie Man, Lauryn Hill, to see a whole heap of artists, hit me on the phone line right now, okay? 850-446-0562. Like, for instance, you and Marley, Zion Marley, with special guests, Lauryn Hill, Beanie Man, Sizzler, Young Brother, Voice, Lady Lava, Skipper, Connect Law, Idonia, Valiant, Elephant Man, Egyptian, Skeng, Naji Boy, Problem Child. Listen to my people, all right? That's a 3-day, 5 events on the beach, all right? Where is that? It's all the way up there. No, it's not. Not that far. All right? Take place in Atlantic City. You could drive in your car. Yeah, you could drive. You don't have to fly. Get an Airbnb or rent a hotel. Turn around in the same hotel room. Got the event. And then come back. All right? But how do you get to that event? Put on a ticket. Because tickets are going so fast right now for BRT. You have to tune into this station. With me, Mikey Mike. And win the tickets. So I'm going to give a caller number. Call number 5. 850-446-0562. 850-446-0562. Wherever you at. If you're in Orlando, Port St. Lucie, you want to go to that event? 850-446-0562. 850-446-0562. 850-446-0562. Want to say enough respect to Action Kwame every time, for real, for holding it down, brother. Big up yourself every time, for real, man. You know what I'm saying? You know, and still coming on the radio and doing this thing, you know? I want to pay tribute to Action Kwame, father, every time, for real, you know? For allowing his son to come on the radio with me for all these years. About 30 years now, right, Kwame? Yeah, about 30 odd years now. About 30 odd years now, people, for real. Seen some, I tell you. 30 odd years now. For real, people. Yeah, man. So right now, go to the phone line real quick. Voice of the Caribbean, good evening. Hello.
1: Hello.
0: Hello, where you calling me from there?
1: Miramar,
0: you listening? What are you listening to? The internet? Are you listening to 101.5 HD2?
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0: 101.5 HD2 all the time, for real. Miramar in the building. All right, so Miramar.
1: Yep. Yes.
0: You want to go to this event? I'm talking about BRT.
1: Definitely. Yes.
0: Who's your favorite artist? I just mean, I know. Who's your favorite artist?
1: I have plenty of favorite artists, but right now, Shinsy is running the place.
0: 450. Hey, put up the AC. 450. Who else?
1: There's a list of them.
0: All right, so let me tell you who's on this list, though. YG okay. Marley, Zion Marley, Lauryn Hill, Beanie Man, Sizzler, Young Brother, Voice, Lady Lava, Sizzler. Skipper. Sizzler.
1: Lauryn Hill, Beanie Man.
0: Yes, yeah. Sir. Yes, sir. You want to go to Negril? Perm.
1: Definitely.
0: Well, it's not taking place in Negril. It's taking place in the United States of America. So you know what? Hold on. Take your info off the ear. I'm going to one more phone call, though. So you hold on, okay? Don't go anywhere.
1: Okay, thank you.
0: I got you going to the event. Let's go to this one. Hello, where you calling me from?
2: Miami, Florida.
0: What you listening to? The HD channel or the app? What you listening to?
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2: Yes.
0: Every time, for real. So, you will go all the way to Atlantic City to go take in the show, right?
2: Yes, I will.
0: Yeah. All right, then. Who's your favorite artist on the show? Who?
2: Sizzla, the greatest of all time. Yes.
0: You want to go see Sizzla?
2: Yes.
0: Kalanji. All right, hold on. Don't go anywhere. Kalanji. Hold on. Don't go anywhere. Okay, hold on. All right, hold on. Voice. Hello, you're live. Where you calling me from?
3: I'm calling from Miami.
0: From Miami? Man.
3: Yes, sir.
0: You don't tell me I have another Miami caller listening to the 101.5 HD2 FM. Don't.
3: Yes, but I be in New York all the time in New Jersey.
0: You be in New York?
3: With a ticket.
0: Ah! Yes, is a New Jersey link this, don't?
3: Yes, sir.
0: Somebody say, whoa! God have mercy. So you know what happened right now? I want to hook up everybody, but I can't hook up everybody on the phone line. And so I'm going to do a little thing where a little speed test. You know what I'm saying?
3: Ooh.
0: I'm going to do a little speed test. I know, say boy, some people have got Bex, but I'm going to do a little speed test. You ready? You ready? All right, see? All right.
4: 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That dial. We'll be right back. 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

0: Super. Ask about the dit again. 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
1: Yeah.
0: Elephant Man.
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4: From Feature Story News in Washington, I'm Nick Harper with the Week in Review. This week, the US and Iran signed a memorandum of understanding, bringing an end to their conflict. The 14-point memo sets out terms for ending the war and reopening the Strait of Hormuz. The deal gives both sides 60 days to resolve the future of Iran's nuclear program. But some Republican lawmakers have already attacked the agreement over the billions of dollars that could now flow to Tehran. FSS Mitch McCann sent this report.
5: There are many key unanswered questions that remain here. Among them, what is the future of Iran's nuclear program? Something that Donald Trump has talked about since the start of this conflict. Iran has reportedly agreed not to have a nuclear weapon, but what about nuclear power and how will the US trust the Iranians' word moving forward? What is going to happen in terms of Iran backing or no longer backing its regional proxies? And the big question as well is what happens to the Strait of Hormuz after 60 days?
4: Meanwhile, the first round of planned talks in Switzerland on Friday between the US and Iran was abruptly called off. It came after Israel carried out a wave of deadly strikes on Lebanon on Friday in response to a Hezbollah attack that killed four Israeli soldiers. Israel and Hezbollah then recommitted to a ceasefire, but US-Iran negotiations are still in limbo. Ever since Ross Cullen sent this report from Switzerland, where the talks were due to take place on Friday.
6: The 60-day timeline is open. That is probably the major setback, the fact that they have not been able to use the first 2 days of this 60-day period to be able to start negotiations. But the memorandum that was signed by President Pezeshkian and President Trump, that is still in effect. But there was hopes that there would be the first round of these talks heading towards a final nuclear deal here in Switzerland today, Friday, potentially this weekend. But now we have the statement from the US Vice President's office that right now he is not coming to Switzerland.
4: US Defense Secretary Pete Hegseth this week announced a six-month Pentagon review of American forces in Europe, while NATO's nuclear planning group issued its first statement in 19 years, both unveiled on Thursday at a defense ministers' meeting in Brussels. Ukraine's President Volodymyr Zelensky was also there. Ever since William Denslow was there in Brussels and sent this report.
7: He met last night with Mark Rutte, the NATO Secretary General. He had a meeting with NATO's defence ministers to discuss continued support. This comes as Mark Rutte estimates that Russia is losing upwards of 35,000 forces each and every month. He says that is signs that Ukraine is in a strong position on the battlefield, but says yet more support is needed.
4: From bureaus worldwide, this is FSN. This week, US President Donald Trump's newly appointed chair of the US Federal Reserve chaired his first policy meeting. Under Kevin Walsh, the Fed decided to leave interest rates unchanged. FSN's Kate Fisher in Washington was watching Walsh's first press conference as Fed chair.
8: Under its new chair, the U.S. Central Bank voted to keep interest rates steady for a fourth straight meeting as Americans struggle with an inflation surge that has pushed prices to their highest level in years. The first policy vote since June last year that did not feature some form of opposition. But the apparent unanimity among officials belies the challenging position that Mr. Walsh finds himself in, having been handpicked for the job by President Trump, who's waged a relentless pressure campaign on the US central bank to lower borrowing costs. Delivering that's become all but impossible because of the war with Iran and the inflation that it's unleashed.
4: British Prime Minister Sir Keir Starmer could be facing a leadership challenge. It comes after Andy Burnham won a by-election in Greater Manchester. It means he's now a Member of Parliament and can challenge the Prime Minister, as FSN's John Beaver explains.
2: Of course, those who are the political opponents of the Labour Party, they say, well, if you're going to have this change in Prime Minister, then really it should go back to the people, that you should have this general election. But that's not how the system works. Of course, remember, with the previous Conservative Party, we saw a huge number of changes of the top job from Boris Johnson onwards, and all of that happened without a general election.
4: Senior security officials from across the BRICS bloc are convening in Delhi this coming week for a high-stakes meeting that could shape the agenda for a leaders' summit in September. The grouping includes China, Russia and Iran. And that's The Week in Review. That's Feature Story News, Nick Harper reporting.
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9: The government is assuring Jamaicans that national security safeguards will remain a priority as operational discussions continue for the Jamaica-United States Third Country Nationals Arrangement. Minister of National Security and Peace, Dr. Horace Chang, says the proposed Memorandum of Understanding will facilitate the controlled transit of non-Jamaican nationals through the island to other destinations, including return to their home countries. Dr. Chang says strict safeguards for participants are being finalized, including identity verification, health screening, criminal background checks, and clearance from the National Intelligence Bureau.
10: And it will be some time before we see anyone landing here. But when they do, they will come on the basis of an understanding that the government of the United States will pay the initial stay in Jamaica. They'll be accommodated by the International Organization for Migrants. There'll be nobody detained.
9: Dr. Chang was speaking at a post-cabinet media briefing at Jamaica House on Wednesday. Information Minister Dr. Dana Morris-Dixon is emphasizing that Jamaica did not initiate the negotiations for the third country national arrangement with the United States. In a ministerial update with GIS News, Dr. Dixon outlined that the negotiations were initiated by representatives from the United States, and the final Memorandum of Understanding, MOU, will be made public as soon as negotiations on the matter are complete.
11: The U.S. approached the government of Jamaica as it approached other countries about this third country nationals program. So we are a transit point for individuals who would have recently crossed the border into the U.S. and they're being returned home. And it's very small numbers, as would have been in the media, 25 at any one time.
9: Dr. Dixon further outlined that discussions with the United States involving Ambassador Audrey Marks are separate from the third country national arrangement, as she was holding exploration talks about Jamaica receiving skilled laborers. Ground has been broken for the Wick Hall Estate Development, which will provide 221 housing solutions in Featherbed Lane, St. Catherine. The development will include The Garden, which are two-bedroom and two-bathroom units, starting at $28.5 million. The Classic, three-bedroom, two-bathroom units, starting at $33.5 million. And The Terrace, three-bedroom, three-bathroom units, starting at $36.5 million. In his address at the groundbreaking, Prime Minister Dr. Andrew Holness noted that the project further supports government efforts to deliver 70,000 housing solutions to address the country's housing deficit.
12: The NHT has 42,000 houses of that. The HAJ has 15,000 houses of that to build. But it can't be only the government that should build. Housing can be provided effectively, affordably, and at high standards by the private sector.
9: Prime Minister Dr. Andrew Holness. And the government has strengthened Jamaica's Ebola preparedness measures in line with recommendations from the World Health Organization, WHO, in response to the recent global outbreak. Minister of Health and Wellness, Dr. Christopher Tufton, says these measures include enhanced surveillance at ports of entry, stronger coordination among border agencies, sensitization of frontline personnel, reinforcement of infection prevention and control measures, and assessments of readiness at designated points of entry and isolated facilities.
13: To date, we have sensitized some 1,100 key personnel from these institutions and agencies have been sensitized and reminded the role and functions regarding the current Ebola outbreak and Jamaica's preparedness arrangement.
9: Dr. Tufton says Jamaica remains Ebola-free with no confirmed or suspected cases of the disease on the island. Those were some of the top stories making news this week. I'm Joy Kelly.
14: 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A production of the Jamaica Information Service, the voice of Jamaica.
15: All right. This is your boy Mikey. Mike on your favorite cabin station. We are live in Grenada right now. You know Grenada Massive. Something I go on big at Grenada. I think Masca's down there. Masca's on it down. Masca's in Grenada right now. Seen doing this thing for real. Major party. I go on a Grenada. Yo, we should have been on the flight. Yo, I can't believe I missed that flight. Yo, mad vibes. Next time we not miss the flight for real. But you know, it's Father's Day weekend, so we have to stay here for real. Huh? You know, hang out with the grandkids for real. If you're in Grenada right now, tune into 97.5 FM, City Sounds FM in Grenada. Big up yourself every time, for real. So make sure you head over to the concert, because Grenada turn up for Father's Day weekend, all right? Also going on in Orlando, you know people right now, everybody are going for dinner Sunday. Everybody's taking the family out for Sunday dinner, and they're going where? Niggle Restaurant, right? Right off of Kirkman Road, for real. See? Yeah, Niggle Restaurant off of Kirkman Road. It's always full on a Sunday, so make sure you get it early, people. If you're bringing out the friends and family for Father's Day, you want to make sure you bring them to Niggle Restaurant right off of Kirkman Road in Orlando. Everybody listening to 98.5 FM, good afternoon to you. Hey, bless everybody. 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You don't know anything early, people. Port St. Lucie, Massey, big up on yourself every time, for real. See? I was at Jerk. Since the other day, I had me a jackfruit patty. Lord have mercy. I forgot about for more people. Yeah. And then the beer crusade, I beer things are going for real. See? Go to the phone line real quick and see what I go on. Yeah. Hello? Hello? That person not here? Let me hang up? What is, man? All right. No problem. They're not there, so we're going to drop that call. Did I go? Oh, it's not enough for them, fall. I'm on the wrong side of the board. Hello?
16: Hello?
15: Oh, well, you're there. I'm on the wrong side of the board. You know, you have a big board, and you know, you have to go over this side and that side. Press the right button. I press the wrong button just so while I go for you. Where you calling me from?
16: West Palm Beach.
15: West Palm Beach. All right, Palm Beach, what you playing? You're playing the HD, because I know you're
16: 101.5 HD.
15: HD in a Palm Beach. All right, so Palm Beach, so you're going to Palm Beach, see? I want to send it to BRT, right? So I'm going to refresh your memory with some of the artists them, and then you got 5 seconds to name 7 of them, okay? All right? So I have this time.
16: Ready? I have them already.
15: Let me just stop, brother, so she'll shut me up. All right. After 3, you start, all right? You know what Jamaica said, 3? After 3, you start. You ready? What kind of artist you want? Yeah, whatever. All right, ready? 1, 2, 3. Hold on. Ready? 1, 2, 3. Go.
16: Wait, no.
15: All right.
16: Why do you not listen to my voice?
15: Hold on. Start over again. When I tell you, go. Ready? Go.
16: YG Mali, Skipper, Elephant Man, Voice, Beanie Man, Sizzler, Lauryn Hill, Lava.
15: Did she catch it?
16: Yeah, me catch it.
15: She did that all in 5 seconds?
16: Mm-hmm.
15: How much did you do this for? 7? That was 7?
16: McGee 8.
15: Yeah, say, I guess.
16: Mm-hmm. Mm-hmm. Not 8 and then McGee.
15: 8. All right, so you're going to BRT, right? What is BRT? You know what BRT mean?
16: No, tell me.
15: You know what BRT mean?
16: Hmm?
15: Best road trip.
16: Okay.
15: You never
16: can do that.
15: Eh?
16: No.
15: You never know.
16: No.
15: You never know. So BRT mean best road trip.
16: No, me know.
15: Best
16: time for everything.
15: And you know, say 3 days, 5 party, 5 events. You know what I'm talking about?
16: We can't angle that.
15: You can't angle that?
16: Mm.
15: You sure you don't need 5 hours, no? If we go 5 different parties, you stay on the other one, go and switch out, and you sure? You can't manage that?
16: No. Mm-mm.
15: You're used to that, don't.
16: Don't it.
15: And if a reggae unite, if a soca unite, don't.
16: All of them.
15: Voila, take your information out there. I got more tickets giving away, people. Hold on.

0: Good afternoon.
1: Hello.
0: No, you can't do it like that. You gotta step up this thing. Look at, I sat there, you know, middle of the day, and I went, hello. What is this? Let me start over. Hello, good afternoon.
1: Hello, good afternoon.
0: Where are you calling from?
1: Fort Lauderdale.
0: What are you listening to? 96.9 or 101.5? Or
1: yes.
0: The app? What are you listening
1: 96.9.
0: All right. I'm going to see if you know anything about party. All right. When I say Shellings, you say what? If we go under a party and say Shellings, what that mean?
1: Club play?
0: If I say Shellings, what that mean?
1: Club.
0: Pull up. Huh? If I say wheel and come again, what that mean?
1: Pull up.
0: All right. If I say big tune, what that mean? Hello?
1: Yes.
0: If I say stink and dirty, what that mean?
1: It's slap way.
0: It's stink and dirty. All right, where you from originally? Where you from? Jamaica, Trinidad, Antigua, Guadeloupe.
1: Jamaica.
0: Where in Jamaica are you from?
1: Portmore, Cumberland.
0: Cumberland. Why I recognize that name, Cumberland? What a Cumberland name?
1: St. Catherine.
0: Is Portmore a city or just a town?
1: It's just a little city.
0: It's a little city now, don't?
1: Yeah.
0: And when you're in...
1: I'm the old Cumberland. They have a new Cumberland.
0: New Cumberland.
1: Well.
0: Now, when was the last time you've been back to Jamaica?
1: I just went back last year in December for funeral.
0: For funeral? Hmm. You know about BRT?
1: It would be my first time going. It
0: would be your first time going?
1: Yeah.
0: You love that station, don't you? You must love that station, don't?
1: Yeah, I'm glad we download the app and everything so I could know about this BRT weekend.
0: You follow us on Instagram?
1: Yeah.
0: Hmm. All right. So I have an easy question for you, okay?
1: Mm-hmm.
0: All right, can we do the cuffs? Because I know you don't do the 5 minutes, 5 seconds, name seven artists already. And that young lady was waiting on the line, she won. So now I can do something different with you, okay? I'm on the radio.
1: Okay.
0: I'm on the radio on the weekdays, all right? At what time? I do these things so I could see where we at when it comes down to promotion for the station. So I'm on the morning. I'm on the radio. Weekdays, what time to what time? What time you go to work?
1: 11 to 9:30.
0: So what time you get up on morning time?
1: I reach from like around 10:30.
0: What time you get up in the morning?
1: I get up in, it all depends. Sometimes 8, sometimes. Are you on 6 to 10?
0: My next question is this. Who's on the radio in the evening time then?
1: Pardon me?
0: Who comes on the radio in the evening time? All right, my next question is this. Name a DJ on the radio.
1: God, I know these answers. I'm just blank.
0: Your mind go blank. All right, I'm gonna name two DJs for you. All right, you ready?
1: Yeah.
0: I'm gonna find name three DJs for you. Okay, make it four. Four DJ. I'm gonna name Action Kwame, DJ Devon, Humble Lion, Mikey Mike, Louis Spree. Which
1: Mikey
0: one?
1: Mike?
0: Yeah. Hold on. Which one of these of them is on the radio right now? Again, may I try helping? So you have Humble Lion, Louis Spree, Action Kwame, DJ Devon, right? Mikey Mike, Opa Lee.
1: DJ Lion.
0: Who is on the radio right now?
1: DJ Lion.
0: DJ Lion?
1: Yeah.
0: Umba Lion? You're telling me I sound like Umba Lion, right? Tell a brother in the back when we stop whisper, I'm going to tell her be a foolishness. Who's ever whisper to you, I'm going to tell her foolishness. Who's on the radio right now? May I try help you? I want to give you tickets to go to BRT. But it seems like you will be. Guess what, my friend? Guess what?
1: Yeah.
0: Big news for you. Guess what? Guess what? Guess what? Guess what? Guess what? Guess what?
1: When?
0: You will be paying your money to go to BRT. No, you will be paying your money because you're not getting a free ticket for me.
1: Aww.
0: I'll give you one more chance, though. I'm going to give you one more chance. You have Mikey Mike, Umberland, Louis Pree, DJ Devon, Action Kwame, DJ Boise. Who is on the radio right now?
1: Mikey Mike.
0: You sure? Because let me tell you something about Mikey Mike. Nobody don't like him. So.
1: A lie, Dad. That's a lie.
0: No, well, listen to me now. So I wouldn't want to be that guy on the radio. So if you're calling the brother right now, you sure? Because nobody don't really like him. Him show off and him chat too much.
1: So, that's a lie.
0: That's a lie?
1: Yeah. Everybody nope. Like him.
0: Everybody like him?
1: Everybody like him.
0: Meaning you're not with him. This one.
1: We like you all. We don't dislike anyone.
0: Mm-hmm. You're sure? Because.
1: Yes.
0: So you're sure? So I mean, you're Mikey, cause me feel like you're diss me. Who's on the radio?
1: Okay, Mike, I'm
0: going to
1: stick to that one.
0: Who's on the radio?
1: I'm going to stick to Mikey Mike.
0: Yeah, stick to Mikey Mike.
1: Yeah.
0: Like glow.
1: Yeah.
0: Like crazy glow.
1: Like crazy glow.
0: Oh, what this man. Oh, what this man. So, y'all stick to Mikey Mike like crazy.
2: Mikey Mike. Mixing it up. Mixing it up.
0: You're a lucky girl, because if you say anything else, it's so much chance we give you, right?
1: Uh-huh.
0: It's so much chance we give you, I give you a lot of chances, don't you?
1: You do. You absolutely do.
0: Yeah, so hold on. Get your info off the year, get that young lady off the year, and then, you know what I'm saying? Y'all going to be at BRT partying with me, you see? Mike, girls, I'm turning pipes at the light.

0: 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I'll spend my day with the perfect girl and the perfect drink. 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
1: 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It's still 26 minutes after the hour.
0: She said, oh, you're lying, so. Oh, my
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